0: All right, class, tell me about your weekend. Leo?
1: Well, my sister wants to go camping, so my parents took us in our Nissan Pathfinder to a mountain trail.
0: Thank you, Leo.
1: 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My brother wants to explore some caves, so we drove up several steep hills, and then we
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4: Hi, Keith.
5: Yes, it is. Who am I speaking to?
4: This is Delicia in Jacksonville, Florida. How are you?
5: I'm good, Delicia. What can I do for you tonight, babe?
4: Oh, I was just calling to confess that I haven't been too honest with my other person.
5: Okay, what's going on, baby?
4: Well, you know, I've been saying I'm dedicated, but I haven't done anything too bad, like nothing major. But just as far as like giving him 100% of me, I haven't.
5: You haven't? You've been giving 25% to someone else?
4: Pretty much. What? Yeah, a lot of places, yeah.
5: Hold on. You stuttering. A lot of places.
4: Like I said, I just, you know, been slipping a little. But I'm completely ready to give him 100% of me, and I'm good to go now. But I've been kind of slipping in the game.
5: Oh, after you went out there and started sampling. Now you ready to come back and talk about you want to give 100% of you after you went out there and started testing the waters, huh?
4: Pretty much. I mean, it sounds sad, but it's the truth.
5: I understand. It is what it is, boo.
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8: A new move from the Trump administration could make it harder for some immigrants without legal work authorization to get mortgages, car loans, credit cards, and other forms of consumer credit. Federal banking regulators recently issued guidance encouraging banks and credit unions to closely evaluate loan applications from borrowers who are not authorized to work in the United States. According to CNBC, regulators argue these individuals may present a higher credit risk because of their future income, employment stability, and their ability to remain in the country. To be clear, there is no lending ban on immigrants without work authorization or even a requirement that banks automatically reject applicants. However, regulators are reminding financial institutions of their responsibility to assess a borrower's willingness and ability to repay the debt before approving any loans. Critics are warning this could discourage some immigrants from using traditional banks, and there's also concern that consumers who are not immigrants could be scrutinized. Money news at 24 and 54 minutes past each hour. I'm Nicole Deal on your home for Black News First, the Black Information Network.
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10: A white Texas teenager has been arrested in connection to the drowning death of Daniel Irving, a black friend whose body was found in a lake near Dallas in April. The victim's family is outraged at the charges being pressed by the district attorney.
11: Tampering with the evidence charge is an outright disrespect to this family.
10: Dominic Alexander with the Next Generation Action Network says the Irving family wants murder charges pressed. That's because they allege the suspect tried to cover up the crime. The arrest report shows the Lucas Roper admitted to deleting text messages from Irving's cell phone.
9: The Harriet Tubman Museum and Educational Center in Cambridge, Maryland was vandalized over the weekend. Museum officials say they discovered the damage and theft of the museum's donation box Sunday. Linda Harris, the director of events and planning, explains why she finds this so upsetting.
12: We rely on the donations to operate this museum. We don't charge a fee to come in. We're a nonprofit. We're volunteers. So the donations are huge for us.
9: The vandals also damaged the site's mural of the Bucktown General Store, where Tubman was seriously injured as a child. The center is closed until further notice as the staff addresses the damage and makes repairs. Anyone with information on the vandalism is asked to call police. And we're right smack dab in the middle of summer travel season, and for many, that means taking a long road trip. Law enforcement agencies in Alabama, Florida, Georgia, South Carolina, and Tennessee have launched Operation Southern Slowdown. The goal is to target drivers speeding and driving aggressively. It'll start Monday and will run through this Sunday. During this campaign in 2025, law enforcement agencies issued more than 50,000

album, he was accepting submissions of songs. Enter Brother Number Two. Brother Number Two submits a song for Brother Number One's album, but Brother Number One says, uh-uh, that's trash. So Brother Number